0: Hey, babe, you gotta put your phone on silence.
1: No, it's Mama Rose's phone.
0: Oh, turn it off then. Yeah, bitch.
1: Okay. It's so terrible, bad, when you can cuss a politician. But when you're going to lie and his whole family, it make it even worse in a bitch. And you know, I heard Walker say something in Parliament. He was speaking definitely to his side of people, the opposition side. You all can say what you all want, you know, about him, you know. But let me tell you, when me want for me duty free, me go to him and he never let me down. That's what Walker said in Parliament. So you can see, don't matter what's about this man, he's still willing to help. He's willing to help. And I just pray and hope that God will continue to give him strength, good health, so he can lead Antigua people, Barbuda people, the non-nationals who lives amongst us. Because Gaston Browne, the Prime Minister of Antigua and Barbuda, he's doing such an excellent job. He's doing a great job. And I am proud of him. I know plenty of us, we are proud of him. And he's willing and able to continue the work that he left off. So he will pick it up again to make sure that Antigua and Barbuda is on the right track. God bless you, Prime Minister Browne, and your family. Continue the good works. We are proud of you. Take it over, Beige. Okay, go ahead.
0: You want to take a musical break?
1: Go ahead.
0: All right, we're going to do that.

0: Good afternoon, Carla. How are you doing today?
1: Good afternoon. I'm not too well.
0: What's wrong with you?
1: Like the flu was in my mind.
0: The flu? You may have to go down to St. Martin.
1: Where? Where?
0: St. Martin.
1: Yeah, but I want to be the man, I worry. Wait.
0: Hey, bitch. He's not on the screen, I can't see him.
1: Okay, good afternoon, Cookie. Oh, everybody got silent.
0: Yeah, I don't see bitch. Bitch, I can't see him.
1: Hey, good afternoon, Cookie. Good afternoon, Cookie. Mama Rose. And I'm here listening. And big up to my representative, Mr. Anthony Smith. And listen to him. And even my son, the first time my son vote was yesterday.
0: Okay.
1: So that was good. In fact, something motivated him. Because it was a young representative. Maybe that motivated him to go and vote.
0: So yeah.
1: Everything good. I feel happy.
0: Yeah.
1: And congratulations to all of them.
0: Yeah.
1: For making us proud.
0: Yeah, only Suki in the house right now.
1: Okay. Suki!
2: Hi, darling.
1: How are you?
2: I'm doing fantastically fine.
1: Yeah, bud. What is some music past him? You say, what? Then I realize the election done.
2: Huh?
1: There's some loud music passing by me, so I'm saying, wait, if you don't know election finished.
2: No election done yet.
1: You not done yet?
2: When labor they done.
1: Okay.
2: We still have labor day coming up on Monday.
0: Yeah, we're going to be working all weekend.
2: So we have to boots up the people.
1: Uh-huh.
2: We have to let them know that we are ready.
1: Uh-huh.
2: Yes.
0: Ready to roll.
1: I can't say what we are going to know.
0: That's right.
1: You have to work. You have to have a plan.
0: Winning is one thing. Is when you get in.
1: Yes, well, I have no plan.
2: I am here telling the people, asking them, and I'm telling them that the work has just begun.
0: Oh, Beige is back. Beige is back.
1: Hi, Beige.
0: He's talking. I can't hear.
2: Hi, Beige.
0: Beige. He's talking, but I can't hear him.
1: Okay.
0: Hey, bitch. I think you got your computer muted. Have someone check it out for you.
1: Yeah.
2: Okay, he's on now.
1: Hi, bitch.
3: Hi.
1: How you doing?
3: Well, I'm all right so far. What about you?
1: Me and my blue shirt, man. Me jump up, me blue.
3: Oh, you in a blue shirt?
0: Because she don't have a clue.
3: That means something wrong with you.
2: No, I think we should put her in the zoo.
0: Even that.
1: We are jump up with a blue.
3: Yeah. Well, look, I put on some good licking up there yesterday, man.
1: I tell you.
3: But you see the most vote, love, you get coming out of Buckley and so on.
1: Yeah, tell you, we are telling you last night, we don't sleep. I jump. What's going on?
3: he would have get good vote from Buckley and come on in the region and then come back to part of Human Village. Human, you understand?
1: Village, yeah.
3: You see, so and then now you have the extension where Will Martin Bill going out there from east of Human Village.
2: Oh, yes.
3: You see, so you know, he do have some vote, yes, but he get more vote than I expected, though.
2: Plenty more.
3: Yeah, I must be honest to say he get more vote than I expected. You know, I didn't expect him to get so much of vote.
1: I don't know.
3: You know, but he get vote.
2: France and I'll get more vote than me expect.
3: Okay. How much he end up on get?
2: I think he's over 600, if I'm not mistaken.
3: Well, he get plenty. They listen, some of them, they get more than what we expected, and that's the reality. But then at the same time, Labour Party have gained grounds in those constituency, you see? And that's what take Labour Party home, because even the constituency that we did lost, you know, like especially up by me, centrally Freetown. Miss Johnson have done a wonderful job to take Boyne out of there. That is one of my biggest joy. I have two good joy in the whole election, you know. The one for Boyne and the one for Shuggy. Look, them they please for me soul.
2: Ben, I'm saying this.
1: And then newcomers, they really did well.
2: When I heard, when Kayad was to go to work, when I see Shuggy lose, and me check my blood pressure go up high.
1: Oh, the level was good.
2: He go up high. So me walk with my machine go work and tell someone he just come right back down. Hey, joy no easy now. Ah, you laugh at me? When you hear joyful, it no easy now.
1: Look,
2: me so want the boy to forget blow. Me so want them forget blow. Me so want them forget licks. Me so want them for lose. From time Mr. George bang in the first box, me say yes, and then Bertram was an ABS. Bertram said he going to lose his seat.
1: He's something else, boy. Bertram.
2: Bertram call it in early from one box.
1: Why no politics? In good. In just tell, in just say, in just like you know who going to win. Wow. What's something? When I ask you a question, we really motivate the people that go vote red turn this time.
3: You people lies. The lies that I tell.
1: Why them really do it this time? Then do it.
3: Labour Party feel, Labour Party people come out when they feel checked, you know. You understand? And those lies that they're telling, the people them know that is lies. So people got to defend that and vote to show them that look. No care why they tell them, they can't show no face. Yeah. So actually, what happened to them now? As I said earlier, even those in the diaspora, someone come for voting. Someone all about the place and vote for different candidates. They come to change for our way of living, and then they want to go back to America. Leave us with the mess of UPP. God said no. So that's all that why they get such a good ass in. And that suit me good, I tell you. I don't sleep up to now, you know.
1: I get a little sleep anyway, but.
3: No, me up and up and up and up. I was on the way, they would move over until minutes after 5 to 6. And then I go downstairs and eat a certain thing and get something to eat and so on. And then I have a chat with Sean, and then he told me that he going to link me up from 12:30, because Bronx will be there from 1 o'clock. So yeah, that's what I'm doing, that's why I'm here, that's what I'm doing. So we are in a good place. We're in a good place.
1: I'm listening.
2: Mama Rose is back.
3: You
4: Gerard.
3: I saw to hear what happened to you the other day, man.
4: Where's it?
1: I'm locked in. I listen to you people. I was saying, it's not like you people know election finished.
4: Huh?
1: The election is over.
2: Hot.
4: Look at that one.
1: Election is over, man.
3: And? Say that to say what?
1: Time to go sleep.
3: No, say you go sleep, girl. Joy, when joy in your soul, you know, you sleep no come where you eat. You know that?
1: Hey, I do well, man. I'm locked in.
2: Okay.
3: All right. Thank you. I talk to Frenchie.
1: Uh-huh.
3: You know, and he's all right. You know, he's all right. Okay. So. So he said to heal up, heal up all it.
1: Alright, man. Tell him to say hello to. Bye.
3: Yeah, you take care.
0: Thanks for calling, Sharon.
1: Bye.
0: Bye-bye.
3: You go to Atula? Cousin was.
4: Hey!
3: Sharon has some money for our friends since the last time, right?
4: Yeah.
3: Okay.
4: You go collect.
3: Yes, okay. Hey. You know, yes, Suki and Bronx Stars and Mama Rose, we know that the Labour Party was going to win, and we know that. But then I said, and I said it already, I never believed that Dr. Benjamin was so cruel. You understand? Because I said, Tal, I'm going to taste some lip on Dr. Benjamin.
4: You tell me
3: When I get to realize Dr. Benjamin will thump this man on the eye and he can't see and so. He say, Tal, that could be a bad man. That could be a bad.
4: Cause yeah. No one to catch me.
3: Yes. And when I come home, I must go and apologize to him. Because I said, I don't believe that he could do well. Because how he looked one night going up on the stage, he too flat and he too limby. So I said, well, looking at an energy man, wait, what go on? So, but, Doc, congratulations to you. And it's good to know that Labour Party still have the seat, you know. And it's good to know that the Labour Party add more seat and we take the rid of Shuggy and we get rid of Boyin. You know, Boyin, look, I don't know that guy, so lie up to now. I asked a guy to repent already, you know, Bronx Tarzan. Bronx Tarzan, I asked a guy to repent. I tell him, you need to repent. And I said to him, you're not able to repent to God and don't come to me and tell me you're sorry for what you have done. Because you were forewarned by me personally, you know, and you tell me something differently and you go and do something contrary. So I said, you need to repent. Then when I hear he's trying to draw an illustration with the case there, and he bring out, when he reached to cue the name, the attorney general, he said that the police take the guy to the attorney general chamber and whatever they talk about. So in other words, he talking like the attorney general involved in a certain thing and no certain thing and all kind of stupidness. Those guys are really mischievous guys.
2: I know. They can twist things.
4: They're good at it now.
2: I know they can twist things.
3: Yeah, but I don't expect he to twist things when he know he should be repent.
2: I never meet no party in the world like the United Progressive Party.
3: Yeah, but Suki, there are party in the world like them, you know,
2: them
3: because you have to stamp them two times. So they be the self and the self again. You understand? Cause as you say, none they like them. So you can't just be, you know, you have to double them then.
2: We almost lost a general election. Only 6 votes save us when they go and gas and burn. In the peak of the election night, how one big thing going around. Say Gaston get $4 billion for distribute and you know, why?
3: Yeah. You see, and with that now, that would act. Let me tell you how the machine. You see that machine in the last election.
2: Uh-huh.
3: It was orchestrated by Asip Michael.
2: Mm-hmm.
3: Okay. Now, Asip knows that he's going to give them money and then go spend money last minute. Asip knows that. He was orchestrated. And He give the impression to the young people them now, especially young man them who think that they should get money for the vote. He give them the impression that Glaston now have so much money and them now get none for the vote. And then now the UPP candidate to them go and buy them out. Go and fish for them and give them money. And they go and vote for UPP. I can remember a bunch of young men they in Bethesda, and they all were standing at a certain place. And and they were saying, oh, we're Western. Western not coming yet. Western not coming yet. One day we're here. We're trying to get wet. You understand? Mm-hmm. And they end up and go vote. But who then go and vote for? Because the other side go to them. You understand?
2: Uh-huh.
3: So these things was going on in that election that got 2023. You understand? And he orchestrated that to make them believe that Labour Party got money. And now give them. Then he gave the money for them give them. You see? So it's a kind of strategy that will take people blindly. You understand, Mr. Suki?
2: Mm-hmm.
3: And that what is happened with that part here. You know? And the next part where they say FBI will go convene and then think there's a that part that I say this man was an evil man that know how to orchestrate certain things. And they run with them and they nearly creep us off. You see? But God make them see the six and can't change it, you know.
2: Oh yes.
3: You understand? In other words, God seeing what they're doing, and he said, look, I'm going to bring it close to see the gate. But you can never touch the gate, but this will open it. You know, I enter it. You know, and that's exactly what happened to them. And this time around now, God telling them, look, you see, for all what you all been doing and saying, I'm going to show you all. This is the punishment now. You may win last time because of what I don't say. He may win last time because of what. And God put them out of the whole equation. But he just saved Pringle because Pringle a fight against, they're fighting against him. And there are certain things that God doesn't like ugly. Because if God may say, Pringle, you will lose too. And he lose. Then you know that you just say he and Lovell by the same level. A two loser. But God said, look, Lovell should never come back here. But this will compete with you. I can make you win to show the people and that, hey, Lovell can win or see. So how you come back here to talk about leadership? You know, it's a lot of psychological things that happen. And we must accept and understand. God have a way of working in a mysterious way. So we must give thanks to another that we are alive to see that the Labour Party won 15 seats out of the 16 and the mainland. And they win them by increasing support. And that's very, very good. And we also can say that we live to see that the Labour Party win 15 seats and never have a public meeting yet. Right. You understand?
2: That's a landslide. That's a landslide.
3: Well, this is what I'm saying. So all these things will go down in history and prove to the people that the Labour Party is truly the party of choice. Because the UPP own the place going so happy here, talk about public meeting in Willicky, public meeting in Bethesda, public meeting in Parham, public meeting, you know? And while they round and round and round in public meeting, Labour Party just say, look, let we do what we are doing here. And we have the bliss, and we have this, and we have that. And you know, and we meet and greet, and we have that, and we go through. And it work off and pay off. You know, it bring a lot of people on common ground with the Prime Minister. Because the picture that was painting out there about him, if we only follow them with public meeting, some people will still stay home and say that Glaston are good, they bad-minded, and this and that. You understand? So he go out personally and touch flesh with them. He give them a different understanding about him. You see? So that's a prospect work for us. It is a good strategy. It was good and it worked out good. That's good, man.
4: Okay.
3: So Suki, if you study it, you know we have a lot that we can say that me and you and Mama Rose, we saw that election. And the election that we saw, and we saw different things that happened during election time. But now we live to see an election that never have any public meeting.
4: You want you?
3: Yeah. Mm. So we can boast about that.
2: We use the public greetings as the public meeting. Meet and greet.
3: Yeah.
4: And the meet and greet work out.
2: I bet you that. Yeah. I bet you if Gaston Kawa next election, then go do that.
4: They go watch
2: that.
0: Yeah, but what work for Labour Party might not work for them.
4: Exactly.
2: But you know, them don't care. Them don't care.
0: By any means necessary.
2: They pick up Jimmy.
4: Lord.
3: Look, before them they do anything, they have to do a good postmortem. So that's one of them big issue and cases that is a board challenge. So we are proud of our accomplishment yesterday, man. We are proud. We're very, very proud, you know, and we must be proud of the young people that come out and support us. That's the reason why I'm saying that Labour, they're going to be huge. And I believe that them young people are going to carry the energy. They're going to take the energy to in the Labour Day, you know. Suki, I saw so Ungu them they gone on a show overseas.
2: I don't know really though, but I know they will be here for Labour Day.
3: Oh, they're going to be here for Labour. No, they're going on a show overseas. They left yesterday after they finished work.
2: So but they're supposed to be here for Labour Day.
3: Okay. So maybe it's over the weekend, the show.
2: You know, Elimat passed away.
3: Elimat?
2: Yeah. And the GI's brass?
3: Yeah.
2: I think he passed away 2 days ago.
3: Okay.
4: I think he's coming.
3: Okay.
2: Yeah.
3: Okay. I think he lives in New York here.
2: He stopped playing and becomes a Christian, you know.
3: Okay. That's good. You know, but we just have to hope and pray. And we are saying also to Suki, that Bronx Stars and you did have a commercial there for the union. They have something this evening.
2: Yes, you remember I'm an executive member of that
3: same union. That's true. Well, promote it.
2: Yeah, but Bronx Stars and they give Bronx Stars and the ads.
0: Yeah, I'm gonna do it again.
3: Yeah, promote it. Let's promote it, and we also must promote the Queen. So for tomorrow night. You know, the Labour Party Queen Show, you know, and these activities that we have after the storm to quench the calm, you know, and then Labour Day we go on the road for our social gathering, you know, and I do hope and I pray that as I said, the young people, I said to you all, be cautious in these kind of activity, because what happened last Labour Day, we don't want anything like that to happen again. Mm-hmm. You know, if you find yourself that you are doing a little drinking and you find you too tipsy, you keep yourself calm and don't jump up and chuck and don't try to overdo.
2: Well, you lose that young so, lady from Bowlands, Lisa.
3: Huh?
2: The young lady from Bowlands.
4: Alicia Chidick.
3: Yeah. So we're trying to avoid that. You know, during the motorcade there was a guy from Newfield that fell off some truck. And he was in the hospital. I don't know how his condition coming on. But he was at one point they say dead, but I get to understand he just in a serious condition that he was needed of blood.
2: Well, I don't hear nothing about it.
3: I don't hear nothing else again.
2: If he would die, we'd already hear something.
3: Yeah. Okay. But you just have to just be cautious, young people. Be cautious, everybody. Be cautious because things are happening fast, you see. And when things happen, you see, when things happen surrounding the Labour Party activity, it seems as if that the Labour Party is so holy that nothing should have happened, according to the opposition. Because they blow it up so much. And they blow it up like evil, you know, because in the presence of Glaston, an evil thing happened, this happened, that happened. If you listen to them, you know, if you see the comments, you wonder, you know. Mm. You wonder, because listen, even when the incident with the police and the shooting in Boland.
2: Oh, yes.
3: And Baldwin go on the scene and talking about the police force. And they need a proper intersection with the police force, and the police force need this and need that. And I said, that sounds like a former prime minister. He was once in charge of the police force.
2: They forget a deed.
3: When they was crying in Antigua.
2: Mash up the police force. They forget them ruin the police force.
3: Yeah, well, you see, this is what I'm saying. I'm saying he go there and talk like some Paulie Baldwin, you know? And because all that they play, all that they play in the election and the Facebook something, you know, just to see they can play things to make it sound like the government so out of control of things, you know. Mm. A lot of things they bring up the Honorable Glastonbury hugging up Assad, and they even put below it bold betrayal, and they even put in the sentence like on the death of Assad. Like even Turner was someone that would understand about Assad that he could get to run an arc and something.
2: What relationship is that?
3: But if you stroll to Facebook, because you know it's the first time I ever stroll to the Facebook business because I'm here. I am Mama Rose.
4: Hey.
3: Because I'm here, a rehab, right?
4: Yeah. Hi.
3: Me have time for going on the phone and look to Facebook to see how I can something.
4: Okay then.
3: So me go in and look up and see some of them that come and say queer that Antigua and have some.
4: Yes, sir.
3: Antigua and have some.
4: Antigua and do so.
3: Hmm? They have a guy and he have a page on the Facebook something. And he was talking about he go to Glaston to get job.
4: Who
3: and,
4: that?
3: And the kind of job.
4: Who that?
3: And the kind of job, eh?
4: Who that?
3: He's a guy, I just trolling to see him and hear him, you know? But his name, some kind of white, something like that, you know? George White, something like that. So, and the job that the PM want to give him, I will give him a gun. Give him a gun for good requirements. You know, and I mean, if them people can go on so low, just to win an election, what will they do if they win the election? You know, if they win the election, what will they do? So, is God bless us, and God bless us that we could win the election and win it convincingly. So the outer world that have doubt based upon what they were putting out there, the outer world will get to understand Antigua is not as what they're putting out there. Antiguans love what Glaston Brown and Prime Minister is doing for the country. So that's why they're putting back. So you have to look. No one notion again, come with again, Suki.
2: Well, you know them planners, right? Nobody can plan more than them. And then can plan. Them just do anything and then they know what they're doing. Then talk anything and then they know what they say.
3: You so see? Start, no?
2: These people, all they know to do is to jack down and tear down Antigua.

0: tell the people?
1: I mean, well, maybe
0: things happen.
1: Maybe when they go there, they go with the milk and the honey. So they want not much to say, but just feed the people. Eh?
0: Them to know.
2: Good afternoon, ZDK Radio.
3: Good afternoon, and how are you?
2: Not bad.
3: Congratulations.
0: You're welcome.
3: The ALP supporters.
0: You're welcome, my dear.
3: And I heard Mama Rose. I didn't hear her mouth for the morning. I'd get worried because I don't want nothing to happen to her.
4: I'm good, and well, I'm good.
1: Who is Miss Harvey?
3: Up to now, I don't close my eye yet. I haven't taken a shut eye yet.
4: Wow.
3: I don't know who I'll wait it up for. Anyhow, we're going to put Bronx Stars and from New York, so y'all keep him down there, okay?
2: No problem with that.
3: Because he give us up, so.
2: No problem with that.
3: And Frenchie's the other one come up here and say, when I reach up, I'm going to get your number from Mama Rose and I'm going to call you.
2: Mm.
3: Yeah. I don't want to hear nothing about Frenchie.
2: Yeah, he says he's coming to look for you.
3: So he say, please.
4: Oh, anyhow, boy.
3: Y'all have a good evening, and I feel just as happy as y'all. I born labor and I'm going to die labor.
4: Mm. All right, honey, thank you so much.
0: And you have a blessed
3: and you
0: evening.
3: Take care of yourself. I don't want to hear nothing happen to you.
4: I'm good, man. I'm good.
2: All right, thanks for calling.
3: Okay.
4: All right.
3: Tarzan, hurry up, come home.
2: I'm home.
3: Okay.
2: Yeah, you can stay.
3: Tarzan,
2: you stay with Trump.
3: Who is my family in Willikie?
2: Who?
3: The Martins, you know them?
2: Barbara.
3: Verona, Pauline.
2: Yes, same people.
3: Wayne?
2: Yeah.
3: Those are my family in Willikie.
2: Yeah, Barbara Martin, them same people.
3: Okay.
2: All right.
3: So you enjoy your rest of the
2: all
3: day.
2: Right.
3: And
1: the Martin in Willikie.
4: Thank you.
2: All right, thanks for calling.
3: Okay, bye.
2: Bye-bye.
0: Yes, Bert, as I was saying, when you put up on these people, and I'm going to say, see, nobody even on them now, and love trouble people now. I'm telling you, I take Mama Rose up to the hospital one day. A lady back up and tell me she coming out the park. So instead of I reverse, I pull forward to reverse in. This woman come and fly in. I leave her alone. The woman come out of she vehicle. Why you want to mash me down? And me not trouble woman.
4: Once they see red, they get a head here.
0: Then she start to tell me how my face look.
4: Why? Wow.
0: So right away me know the red.
4: Anytime you see red, they get a head here, Jack. Instant one.
1: Are they red, ma'am?
4: Yeah.
2: Good afternoon, ZDK Radio.
5: Good afternoon.
0: Good afternoon.
1: Hello, good afternoon.
2: Matey.
5: Yes.
2: Oh, yeah.
5: This is me. I'm still standing. And I'm so happy. Mama Rose.
4: Good afternoon, honey. Good afternoon. I'm so sleepy right now.
5: Yeah. Uh-huh. And Suki.
0: Oh, me here. I use our word like while.
5: Mama, try to remember. We said Su Ashu.
0: No wonder.
5: I heard Bae.
2: She said Sucky. She said Sucky just now.
0: She said Sucky?
2: Yeah.
4: Bae still there. Bae still there on the line.
0: My profile no, around said, than the than the shoe.
5: Okay. I said Sucky.
0: Me profile one day.
5: Oh, anything. Sucky, your name? Sucky?
0: That's my name.
5: Right. Sucky, they call you. Yeah, that's your pen name. Bae, how are you doing?
1: Well, I'm all right. I'm here. I'm here enjoying what's taking place. I'm so delighted to know that we get with our boy in.
5: Oh, yeah, long time.
0: Them
5: we jump for joy. Wow. And a lover.
4: What?
5: And a shoggy.
4: What?
5: Really happy. You know,
1: I'm
5: really, really happy with that. But we had a ball in Bowerlees.
4: Wow.
5: I woke up 4 o'clock time. Like, 4. And I never went back to bed until well, maybe 3 o'clock.
4: Wow.
5: When you ABS signed up, because when I came in, ABS was on, so I sat for a little while and watched it. And Lord, now we're acting up on me, but I got some sleep today. But man, okay. Everything, well, at least we're fine up here. Yeah, and the principal, we're so happy here in Algon. Where you go?
1: I like how you all do with the principal. Wow.
5: Happy.
1: Because he was talking a lot of nonsense across the year.
5: Yeah. And they can't even meet the interview with Burford.
0: Baltics is not a little boy with them, no.
5: Yeah, so last night I was saying, Lord, thank God, because of also the Labour Party, three people to lose them job here.
4: What on
5: the young lady was standing near to me and she said, no, me first would have gone. Me first would have gone so the people understand what's going on. We have our tactics, we campaign and based on the truth, but they campaign based on like
4: our they're very lying.
5: With land.
4: They lie no why.
5: Yeah, they lie. But come on, for bite them.
4: Yeah.
5: Mm-hmm. So me happy and feel good and fine and everything dandy. Like, hey, what a man stick up at it? Yankee doo-doo. What
0: when he's talking about the Yankee Yankee doo-doo, dandy.
5: You know, so. And who else? Well, you know, I know Jean Christian is locked in, and I know Sharon Christopher is locked in, and you're Sharon from Jamaica. Julian and Lisa and Avril and everybody have a wonderful, rejoicing evening. Look, this is like a dawn of a new day, man.
4: I'm telling you, Mary.
5: Wow. Man of Bush, your word nearly come true, boy. 79.
4: Me tell you, John.
5: But maybe the next time, okay? No gassy. He has good plans for this country.
4: Yeah.
5: Man of Bush, next time your word may come to pass. 79. So, Bronx, you good?
2: Yeah, I'm good to go.
5: And what about Big Bobby?
2: Big Bobby will be on tomorrow from 1 p.m.
5: Oh, yes. Yeah, who is going to have on? Somebody, well, it's got to be someone who won.
2: Yeah, he'll be on from 1 p.m. to 2:30.
5: 97. Oh, it's 1 to 2:30. Okay,
2: no, I'm going to. No, yeah, Big Bobby will come in on 1 to 2:30. I'll be on from 2:30 to 6.
5: Yes. Yes.
2: Tomorrow.
5: Yeah.
1: Yeah, but Lamin put up a good fight.
0: Oh, yeah. Man.
5: Just for coming to that, he put up a good fight, man. He really, really, Lamin, big up your chest, man.
1: But you see, as usual, all old people just like Barbie, the people, you see?
5: Yeah. But someday, because we see the light.
4: Yep.
5: Because our Prime Minister not going to give up. He's still going to do what he has to do in our war.
0: Oh,
5: and
0: yes.
5: You know how he stopped, you know? And I hope everybody, the minister, all our men, are going to swim in. We'll be sworn in on Tuesday, 5 o'clock. But Bez, the question you asked about the boy, he's still in the hospital.
2: The switchboard is catching a fire right now. The switchboard is burning up. The switchboard burning up with calls coming in.
5: Yes, I know, but I tell him, Bez, the boy is still in the hospital. And
1: he's still in the hospital. His mother's still home.
5: So, okay, let me get out that someone can get in. And everyone have a wonderful evening.
2: Continue.
5: Thank you very much.
2: Continue. I'll have the person call back.
5: Bye-bye.
2: All right.
1: Okay.
2: Hello?
6: Yeah, good afternoon. Congratulations to the Prime Minister and his cabinet.
2: Yeah.
6: And Mama Rose is here?
2: Yes, she's here in the house.
6: Let me tell Mama Rose, hi, that's my baby for a long time.
4: This is Charlo.
6: Hey, Mama Rose. I see you so damn happy. You're jumping up, you're everything, man. Night, Mama. It's Charlo.
4: Good afternoon, Charlo. Good afternoon.
6: Good afternoon, Mama.
4: It's nice to hear you listening all the way to the Virgin Islands. Thank you so much for listening.
6: Congratulations to you and your party.
4: Thank you so much.
6: I'm so happy for you, my darling.
4: Beige, it's Charlo.
1: Who's Charlo? Thank you, Charlo.
4: Yeah.
6: Yes! It's St. Thomas. I'm in St. Thomas.
1: Thank you, Charlo. This is a bridge.
6: Hey, man, I'm behind you all the way. Got things going all the way. 15. I was looking for all sweep. Sweep the wall. Clean the wall. Mark them up.
4: Thank you so much, Charlie. Thank you so much.
0: Where is that kid from?
6: I just hear your voice on the radio. I just want to send me a call.
0: Where is that kid from?
6: Rochelle.
0: No, I don't know much about that. I know about like New Pantside, Lozak Road.
6: No, that's countryside.
0: St. Paul's.
6: Countryside.
0: I know about St. Paul's, Molyneux.
6: Bastia go all the way down. From Bastia go all the way down.
0: Yeah.
6: And the whole of Bastia. And the whole of the country. I'm a kitchen to my bone. And Antigua to my bone.
0: I spend a lot of time in
2: Next call coming in. Next call coming in.
6: Well, the man, I'm a magazine Antigua.
0: So yeah. Okay.
2: Next call coming in.
4: All right, Charlo.
2: Thank you. Thanks for calling. All right.
4: Okay.
1: Bye. Okay.
2: Good afternoon, ZDK Radio.
7: Good afternoon.
2: How are you doing?
7: Mama Rose.
4: Good afternoon.
2: Who is this again?
7: Azim, my man, Mama Rose.
4: Hey, Zim. What's up, buddy? What's up?
7: What happened? You forgot you don't know the vice?
4: We just kept the vice drunk.
7: Oh, a long time.
4: Yeah, man.
7: Well, you feel good. Me feel good, too.
4: What?
2: Oh, that's Zim.
4: Zimbabwe.
2: Long time I hear
1: that. Zimbabwe.
2: Long time.
1: Zimbabwe.
7: Long time. And this is what I forget.
4: Me and tell you, Zim.
2: Wap in the tail.
4: Yeah.
7: You hear me tell you? And the people do the right thing.
4: You hear me tell you, Jack?
7: They show the world back that they're in love with you.
4: Right.
7: Anyway. Yeah, they're supposed to, yes, and anyway, they're supposed to feel good. And the rest of the party.
4: Me tell you, man.
7: You know what I mean? More big up all the man and them. You know what I mean? Every one of them guys, even Lamin a winner too, man. Lamin do what
0: you have to
4: do. Yeah, he do well for you.
2: Yeah, he did well.
7: And the neck for long.
2: Yeah.
7: You see what I mean?
2: Mm-hmm.
7: Yeah, man, I'm big up the man, Chet Green. All of them, the doc too.
4: Right.
7: You know, man, you see the doc? You mean a surprise with the doc now? Me tell her how I mean a surprise with the doc. Oh, when the election, Thursday in the election, right? And you see, Wednesday and Tuesday evening, when traffic and so cool long and everything.
2: Yeah.
7: Me come from up La Pastor era. But sometimes me divert to go big quick. So me chatted now down pan the road there, come down there with the dark office, with Malvin office every day. And me tell
0: when
7: you the two night there right there, no Jonathan office from the same road.
0: When everyone.
7: Yeah, and then two nights they write, nobody tired of Jonathan Office. And the doc like he got traffic jam.
4: Wow.
7: And people meet me and they tell me, boy, the doc like he now come to you. And I say, who tell her that? And I say that, when me say go on up by the doc, a different some kind of uniform community.
4: Yeah, yeah.
7: You hear me tell you? I'm big up the doc, man. I'm glad he with me.
4: Me now too, bam, yeah.
7: Bam, bam. So you go. You see it? Every time, everybody must be labor party is a different thing.
2: Yep.
7: You see it? We now push and hate and so. Them dogs are push and hate and look what they done do. Then get karma.
4: And you lie.
7: Back to them.
4: Karma catch up with the them for you.
7: The people and them in the Dudley is stupid, you know. You think everybody see how Dudley move and the progress that they make? I know one thing.
2: Why change now? Why change? Why change? Why make a change?
7: People want to go back to this stupidness, yeah. And I wonder and maybe about them survival.
2: Yeah.
7: Plenty of people and them business where they do investment where they do.
2: Yeah.
7: Care how different things. You know what I mean? Business. And you think people will just, yo, then don't get experience of them already.
4: And they lie.
7: I mean, they even look worse than two.
2: Not them again.
7: More.
2: Not them again.
7: So how people can take their risk? You see what I mean, say? Yeah, man, a good son, man. Big up Labour Party every time.
4: All the time.
7: You see what I mean, say? When you hear 20 past 6 now, me done work for me, excellent up and down now. And find my way to work now.
4: Okay, then.
7: Yeah, me done there, me the second man up there. In the Fumi area, me this, when me go there about 4:30, me need one man a turn up in front of the gate. I'm here to second, I'm here to pull up a park vehicle. and wait till when everything else show.
4: Okay.
7: Yeah, man, a good song, man. I saw, look, you see how the country went? I saw the people and everything, man. I don't tell them since the show this Saturday night now. That the idiot and then come and stop the show now. Let the show stop now. Me tell man, you see how the people and then turn out. I know everybody move. Everybody please with what I go on.
4: Yeah.
7: The election day, you can see them show them.
4: Alright.
7: Just let me say that the war now in the motorcade and so. You know, sometimes they see people move, but you can see everybody locking in a joyful mood. And nobody notice nothing. No. You don't notice nothing. When are we line up for the motorcade Sunday? If anybody didn't pay attention, they have about couple hundred seabirds in the park with the show in there this Saturday night. In a line, and when you hear them fly off, can
4: what?
7: They, keep, they continue repeating it. When you hear them fly off, you see the beauty jet. Yes, couple hundred seabirds.
4: What?
7: In the park, there's a sit like this, facing the where the parade line up. You hear me tell you? Yeah, see there's something. Me observe all that. Me there sit them just to the west of the hospital, just to the east of the hospital. Me sit them right there in my car. And me watch everything. And me tell the person that with me. Me say, Christian, watch you see what go on there with them birds.
4: Oh, what a joke at all.
7: Hundreds of them jet just appear in the park.
4: What?
7: Certain times and just fly off all them together in that kind of rhythm and you see the prettiness. Hey, yo. Yeah. Anybody that hear me now, that witness that them calling and confirm on. Serious thing, a mystical vibration.
4: Okay then.
7: Everybody have a win.
4: Yeah.
7: And then go win. Because what? Just see Antigua pan a move way. Yo, Antigua pan good move, man, and nothing man. You see, what I'm the water of them. When people do good, they don't like to say people do good.
4: Yes,
7: they
4: yes.
7: They kind of mind. But no, well, some good on, and you tell go and say that in a good.
4: You understand?
7: They're wrong. Then some, they have a change in this country.
4: You tell him, man.
7: Make this thing go good.
0: Well, let but no change is part, my good friend.
7: Remember your man say earlier, yes, man, just be honest and say, yo, man, the man do good, my mind with him. But
4: yeah.
7: If you do good. You see them ways, eh? When you get that kind of ways and that kind of thinking, things can happen good, country can go further. Now this little kind of mind and there's a pull back the place, straight.
4: And a lie.
7: Your try, this try, what your try for run.
4: You understand?
7: You don't understand that kind of come for them matter, you know? Because you try to destroy this country, and you still try for country, try
4: yeah.
7: to run them. So when you destroy them, how you build them back? And you don't have no kind
4: oh,
7: of...
4: Oh boy.
2: That's right.
7: You know what I mean?
2: Mm-hmm.
7: Everybody don't know when you come at destruction. You know what I mean? Mm-hmm. Hey, yo, man, I continue to show, man. Me listen a long time now.
2: All right, Zim.
4: All right, then, okay, Zim. Zim.
2: All right, thanks Zim. For calling.
8: Zim.
7: Yeah.
8: Wagwan, man.
7: My cool bed.
8: yeah. Nice to hear you.
7: Yeah, tell you, no. This thing, right? Antigua people just enough of worry. Yeah, all you have to do, just do what you have to do for the country.
4: Exactly, Zim, exactly.
7: The people is with him. You see the motorcade and so? Oh, man, yo. You see thousands of people get together and just enjoy themselves on a rally.
4: You whiny boy.
7: Yeah, you hear me? Tell me to hear about nothing major. My job off and chuck, but you know, some man get drunk and what. How many you not major and that good? You say, me say, let me tell them now. Me tell them now. Monday, make a party in a grand style.
2: Oh, yeah.
7: And show the badness.
2: Mm-hmm.
7: Nobody have happened against somebody Monday. Make all this party and do all we do.
2: Yep.
7: You see me say?
2: No division.
7: Anything you got with a man, you left that home jet.
4: Right.
7: You see me say?
2: And leave, when I
7: meet again.
2: I leave home the gun. Leave home the guns
7: Monday,
2: and knives. The
7: guns and knives. This thing right.
2: Yeah.
7: And enjoy yourself. Yeah, man, a big victory this year, man. Big up that jet.
4: Okay, Zim.
7: Take it easy.
4: Yeah, all right.
8: Okay, Zim.
2: All right, thanks for calling. All right, bye-bye.
7: Yeah, man.
0: I'll call you.
8: Yeah, man. Bunk stars and the little party.
1: They do the swing. You see, what a lot of people don't recognize.
2: Yeah.
1: It was a swing away from the UPB from since 2023.
2: Yes.
1: It's a swing. Even you can see it. You can see it with Turner by election. Oh. And you can see it with Baltimore by election.
2: Well, is so, it? If they can't run the party, how are they going to run a country?
4: Exactly.
1: You know, all these things.
2: And they can't represent Antigua internationally either.
4: No way.
2: They can't go to the UN.
4: Me tell you.
0: With the son that shook you, sir.
2: To say what?
0: Capata.
4: Hey, boy, me selfish, boy.
0: Capacity.
2: Oh, boy.
0: I don't know wrong with these people.
4: Badge. I hope you guys enjoyed the most improved reggae artist of 2026.
1: Boy, me see Chad from the beginning of Bethesda to the end of Bethesda.
4: They warn you.
1: Chant, Mr. Chant.
4: My energy, no one.
2: Well, he's a young guy, he's still young, you know.
0: In how far we age now? Huh?
2: So what are we gonna do? Take a music break again?
4: Yeah.
2: All right.
1: Yeah.
2: All right, let me crank it up.

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0: Yes, yes, yes. 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

0: Back to the panel. Mic open, be careful. Yes, back to the panel.
1: Yes, man. I'm Bronx.
0: Yes, sir.
1: I'm going to leave in a short while coming. May I forget get one tap up?
0: Yeah.
1: And you know,
0: you gotta get a tap up?
1: Tap up from a phone.
0: How we can't come in?
1: Huh?
0: Oh, I thought you said you want a tap up. How we can't come in?
1: Hurricane?
0: Yeah.
2: Hurricane passed last night.
1: Yesterday evening.
0: Okay, I hear that. Hold on 1 minute. A call coming in. Good afternoon, ZDK Radio. Hold on 1 minute. Let me put you live. All right. Bye bye. Good afternoon, caller. How are you doing?
3: I'm good. That's for your Jim Vice.
0: Long time.
3: Jim is actually here. You know, I rally together.
0: Yeah.
3: Especially now, I'm motorcade and I'm different work and different summer, so.

0: tijd en je wijst zo.
1: Yeah.
2: Everybody was a, everybody was a blast night.
0: Avril, good afternoon. You got me kids, I hit the road, yeah, man. You miss some good times. Because come. Okay, my mother, I'll talk later.
1: Okay, then, okay.
2: All right, thanks for calling again. All right, bye-bye.
1: Tarzan,
2: talk to me.
1: I'm going to leave you on beige for Kalyan.
3: Yeah.
1: So I'm going to get my own like a nap.
2: Oh, your eyes looking good.
3: What are you looking she had in for?
2: I think she had too much to drink.
1: No. Let me tell you last energy? Night, you know, winner win day. The 15 seed. I didn't drink a thing. But I'm like a granddaughter, if you tell me, grandma is too lazy to take a drink. So many take one tall Tarzan.
2: Well, to me, it's like to me like a clean sweep still.
1: You understand? You
3: must have it is a clean sweep.
2: You must have opposition.
1: Yeah.
2: And it's one.
1: One.
3: No.
1: It's okay, let's say to the one from Barbuda.
2: No, I ain't count that.
1: You understand? But oh, me look at me say tall. Me tell me my big granddaughter the one for Altia.
2: Yeah.
1: But funny enough, me say take one drink, you know what I mean, for celebrate. I just want to see.
2: Yeah.
1: The seat that they were rolling in.
3: The back of them.
1: You understand? So we let no air, we have to drink nothing at all.
2: Oh, you want to be conscious?
1: Yeah.
3: Bronx, I'll leave you and
1: you tell the boy.
2: Yeah, Bage look like he's tired too. Bage been up almost 24 hours.
1: When we get up this morning, about 6 o'clock, when my turn, a Bage vice me here on the radio. We move over.
3: Anyway. Later.
1: Make an extra 5 minutes there.
2: Hello?
4: Yeah.
2: ZDK Radio.
4: Mama Rose.
1: Hi, honey.
4: Good afternoon. How are you?
1: I'm good.
4: Good afternoon to Bez and Suki, everybody. Why Mama Rose is mine?
2: That's
4: a man. They're mine in here. Once I'm banned, I'm a representative of Kumro. Yes, they want to go vote. Then last time I voted Greenville School, yes, they want to go there and say, I'm multi-purpose. He gets my taxi for carry me over.
1: All right.
4: I'm better representative.
2: I'm turning you radio a little bit.
4: Sorry.
2: I'm getting a feedback.
4: Yeah.
2: I'm getting a feedback from your radio.
4: You getting it?
2: I'll step away. Yeah.
4: Okay.
2: All right.
4: Yeah, you want to represent it better than that, Mama Rose.
1: Me want you, girl.
4: I'm outside there, me get. And me have all my red and empty. We love the boy, young people. Give them a chance.
1: Yeah.
4: And hold down here. We clean up. Because I have a lot of worthless people. Well, want and all kind of something. You know what I mean? And until a cut cross the truth and want this and the other. This the me tell you, he can't say, come off my clock, me put my finger in it.
1: I get half mine.
4: I get half mine.
3: See?
4: She have a MS, but mother don't
1: get that back. I'm going to watch this morning.
4: Thank you, Jesus, because you're a strong support our Labour Party.
1: Okay.
4: I'm telling you, she loves Glaston. She loves Labour bad. Bird, good afternoon. I'm going to keep you back and Suki. Everybody.
3: Yes,
1: good afternoon. How is Saku?
4: Well, I don't know. For me, represent the Saku boy and Jamie boy.
1: Oh, Saku and Jamie.
4: Jamie, alright.
1: Alright.
4: Yeah, all the best.
1: It's okay, on.
4: And everybody.
1: But alright.
4: I'm going to take you right off to hear your voice, bud. But I'm an old lady, you know.
1: Okay. Beige.
2: Hey, Beige.
1: You lost him?
3: He must have job, Steve.
2: Hey, Beige, wake up. Stay with us.
5: Yeah, good afternoon. Oh. Good man.
6: Please hang up and try again.
3: Beige, we'll talk tomorrow.
1: Cause.
5: Hey.
1: I'm going to leave you now with Bronx Tarzan.
2: I think we can close it off. Beige, you want to close it off, final saying? Because I ain't got much time. Anyway.
1: So I'll close it off. I got to play some music until 6 o'clock.
2: Yeah,
1: Beige.
5: Yeah.
1: I'm going to leave now until tomorrow, because I'm going to call him and get home.
2: And I got to set up the computer on the right side.
1: You understand?
2: Boom, bam, bam.
5: Oh, okay.
1: So, I'm going to catch the rest. But before my father sees me, I'm going to give him a shout.
2: I got to put the station on pilot. And
5: all right. Maybe don't make it wrong still. Go see what one of the kids is wrong.
1: All right. So, Tarzan.
2: Yeah.
1: Get home safe here.
2: Yeah, I will.
1: Until tomorrow, God's be alive.
2: Talk to you. I will be here at 2:30.
1: Okay. All the way with labor.
2: PM. All the way. All the way.
5: Yeah. Bronx Tarzan, you know, if Hyacinth, they will looking?
2: I don't know. I want to believe so.
5: Okay.
2: I can find out.
5: Okay.
2: I want to believe so.
5: Well,

0: you know how things is, and according to how the program go, as we said, and Sean said that we have done a good program, and
1: we
0: are saying that from our program to our listeners and the supporters of the UPP,
1: yeah,
0: we are saying to them, you know, it's the next time for you again, and I know that some of you frustrated. And some of you, we will want to take it out and the Labour Party supporters. But it's not so ego. You all got to understand yourself and stop tell lies and stop pick up on these lies from your leaders, you know. And your leaders can only lie and continue to lie because they notice that they have you supporting them with those lies.
1: Yeah, oh yeah.
0: So you all need to do something better and do something different. And I said to the supporters of the Antiguan Barbuda Labour Party, we thank you for supporting the Honourable Gladstone Brown and the Labour Party. And we thank you for allowing the Labour Party to continue do what they were doing, and to get them to finish what they have in making, and to get them to continue the progress of the country. It's one of the best elections that I ever come across, Bronx Stars.
1: And yeah, yeah.
0: You know why it's so good for me? It's good for me to know that we have Global Port in the making, and we have Booby Ali in the making, and we have different project that in the making. Even up at Half Moon Bay, they have a resort that was started to do something up there, and all those things are things that if the Labour Party lost an election, we do not know the outcome of them. You understand?
1: Yes, sir.
0: Because the UPP have never intend to continue with things that the Labour Party started, and it happened over the years. When the government changed, Antigua also changed and make a reverse gear, you see?
1: Yeah.
0: So it's good to know that the people of Antigua and Barbuda recognize that the Labour Party is the party of choice, and the Labour Party have something that they are living after, you know?
1: Yeah.
0: As we said all the time, you have your mortgage to pay, you have your car, some bill to pay, you have, some of you just get a piece of land that you're having, and some of you invest something in something, and you only can do it because you're working, you know what I mean? And because you're working, and because the Labour Party is a party that say Labour provide jobs, and Labour is about bread.
1: Red is bread.
0: Yes, and with that philosophy, the Labour Party will always look out to have investors. You hear the UPP, they're anti-investors. They don't believe that the government should give concession. And that is such a dumb thing, you understand?
1: Yeah.
0: Because a country as Antigua Barbuda, we don't have no oil, we don't have no bauxite, we don't have no gold, we don't have nothing. All we have is our human resources.
1: Sea water and sand,
0: yes, you know. And while we have those things, what we are saying to you, you know, the success of our nation will depend upon the youth of our nation. And the youth of our nation can only be successful with a such solid, sound education.
1: Yeah.
0: And the Labour Party have gone out and bring a university into Antigua. So it make it easier for university education in Antigua.
1: And so for now, you're going to be able to get your law degree here, though.
0: Right, because they say, according to what the Prime Minister say.
1: As a matter
0: of fact, he even goes far as to say that from next year, student of Antigua will not have to pay to go down there.
1: Oh, yeah.
0: You know?
1: Mm.
0: And these sort of things. So we are saying that our future look bright on the Labour Party, and the young people, you have to maximize the opportunity that is there for you. Because you are the future. You are the one that will take over from the Prime Minister to the ministers. You are the one that will have that privilege to make decision to further develop your country. So you make a good decision yesterday to keep those people out, so that they would not come across in the decision making of our country to make our country stagnant again and reverse. I can remember even Zim can contest to this, because the UPP, under the UPP, Bronx Stars,
1: yeah,
0: they get a loan to build houses. They build some in factory, mm-hmm, and they build some in Fallies.
1: Yeah.
0: And Zim can contest that the houses them that they build in Fallies, they have to do some retrofit, mm-hmm, to get them livable.
1: Yeah.
0: You know, and you ever see,
1: I think some of those lands are wetlands anyway.
0: But apart from the wetland, do you ever see electrical work, Bronx Stars?
1: Mm-hmm.
0: And you're bringing out 2-3 number 6 wire,
1: mm-hmm,
0: in a Chiquata pipe.
1: Oh,
0: and the Chiquata pipe they bring them out in is PVC.
1: Yeah,
0: you know, and those pipe they come on the roof.
1: Yeah,
0: you see,
1: mm,
0: and you have to run triplex to them, you know.
1: Yeah.
0: And you know, hold up triplex wire, hold upon a Chiquata pipe. We don't break it one time, you know.
1: No, you're not gonna.
0: And work. These are the things.
1: You gotta go oversized with the pipe.
0: Eh?
1: You gotta go oversized with it. I can't do it.
0: Yes, you know, and these things. So they do that. They do those projects, but at the same time, mm-hmm, what was bad about it too? Is the same Colombian they brought here to build those homes.
1: Mm-hmm.
0: So we get the loan from Colombia. Colombian come and build the home, the houses them.
1: Mm-hmm.
0: Now look at the difference now. We build thousands of houses,
1: mm-hmm,
0: and all built with material from Antigua. All built by locals.
1: Yeah.
0: And these are the things.
1: Mm-hmm.
0: So you see the engine of the economy there. The engine of the economy circulate among the local. You buy locally, you just spend locally, your local produce, local worker, and these are things.
1: Yeah.
0: So the new PP did not have any plan, and there wasn't one in the country, right? And we have contested that,
1: mm-hmm,
0: and we see that the inferiorness in those homes,
1: mm-hmm,
0: and so the Labour Party make some retrofit. Zim was working over at Fallies and, mm-hmm, make certain adjustments and everything,
1: yeah,
0: and so,
1: yeah.
0: And these things happen.
1: And troubleshooting and all that.
0: Yeah, so we know that the UPP doesn't ready. So and that going, I would like to say to the people, thank you for maintaining the Labour Party in power. Thank you for the wisdom to know that you know what you have, and also you might don't know what you're going to get, but as a matter of fact, as what Zim said, your experience,
1: mm-hmm,
0: who is there to come, you experience them, so you don't want them again, you know. So that was very good yesterday, and you make it abundantly clear, because you get rid of Shuggy, you get rid of Boeing, you know, you get back the seat from Serpent, you get rid of Richard Lewis.
1: Shut him out.
0: You know, so these things are significant in the life and history of our nation.
1: Mm-hmm.
0: And as I said already, it's the first election that I ever seen that we never have a public meeting, but we rally, and the rally and the blitz and everything, they coordinate the whole thing,
1: mm-hmm,
0: and bring Labour Party to where we are for today.
1: Mm-hmm.
0: So congratulations to you, Mr. Prime Minister, and all those who won the seat, congratulations. And to the folks up in St. Philip South, you know, it's a seat that we've been battered with over the years of election. You know, Boeing, yes, he won it for Labour Party once. You know, and then he gone UPP, and then Western won it for Labour Party, and then things. So we've been battered with candidate baffle and baffle. But this time around, I believe that we should be on a settlement with, mm, this candidate, Mrs. Johnson.
1: Mm.
0: We should be in a better place, because it's the first time in the history of St. Philip South that you have a woman from the East being the MP. You know what I mean? And that's a big feat. Mm. You know, so we are saying that we send a woman to Parliament from St. Philip South.
1: Oh yeah.
0: So that's a very good thing, and her intention is very, very clear and very good, and we're looking for better things to come. So again, congratulations to all. And Lamin, you don't have no cold feet because you have done your human service.
1: Oh, he'll be okay.
0: Yeah, you have done a human service to that constituency.
1: Yeah.
0: And I know that once you keep your hands on the plow, that constituency can be taken. So, again, Bronx Stars, and you know, as you say, 6 o'clock, you can go. But I can take up.
1: I'm going to. In 23 minutes.
0: Yeah, I'm going to take an exit out of it. So,
1: All right.
0: I do hope that tomorrow. I believe Sean will call me and let me know if I'll be linking with you all tomorrow.
1: Yeah, I don't know, but I'll be here at 2:30. I'll be on for 2:30, you know. After Big Bobby.
0: Well, you can just as the Frenchie show, right? Timing.
1: Well, you
0: probably can ask Sean about, if I have to link, I will link.
1: I got one call coming in.
0: Hello, good afternoon. Just depends on the things
1: that we do or say. It's success of tomorrow. 1 minute, big man. Yeah, go ahead. Carry on. Hello?
0: Good afternoon.
1: Yeah.
2: Yeah, good afternoon, Badge.
0: Hey, Taza.
2: Yeah, man. I just want to say, good. You know what amazed me? Is that all the damage they has done to women, a woman take them down. That is not sleeping. And I just want to thank the people of Antigua and Barbuda, and most of all, our friends. Right? Because kids come out of my village, father for me, but she, if I see, I remember her. But she said she even know my mom. But saying all that, Madge, we have a lot smarter than all of them. And he knew he would get it. He had a quad. But we gave the other three bicycles. And bend the back wheel that right out of the light of the people of the nature. Their destruction. And thank God we get rid of them. Have a lovely afternoon.
0: Yes, and you take care.
2: When you're coming
0: on. All the best to you.
2: Yeah, my friend to you, man.
1: All right, thanks for coming.
2: You know, we work for you, and we work for the nation most of all.
0: Yeah. Thanks well, you know, I, my heart always be for our nation.
2: Baby, we've been fighting from the beginning. Remember, since 2004, that's about changing God and soul. You forgot?
0: Yeah. Okay. I mean, I forgot.
2: All right, I'll fight. They can be your move over. And we ain't going to give up because if we don't continue to fight, they will not call out. But I have a remedy outside. I will give them a fight right out of Antigua and Barbuda, the people I'm like. Have a lovely afternoon, gentlemen.
1: All right, thanks for calling. Bye-bye.
0: Okay. Mm-hmm. Yeah, so Bronx Stars, I just say, you know, there are a few people I'd like to say good afternoon to, you know.
1: Carry on.
0: Good afternoon to Mady. Good afternoon to you. And good afternoon to you, Miss Atlee. You know, and I must say a pleasant good afternoon to you, Annette, and Jolene, and Lisa, and our friend over there in Cage Bay, Julie. Good afternoon to you. You know, good afternoon to the folks over there in Liberta. Those that lime at Dalvers and those that lime at Mama Dupes, good afternoon to you all. And Ingrid and Purple, good afternoon to you all. You know, and good afternoon to you up there in Willie Keys. You have Mayfield, Charlie Bondong,
1: oh, yeah.
0: You know, and Arab and good afternoon to you all, and also Dewi and Shanette.
1: And Backshot.
0: And Edith and Backshot, and good afternoon to you. You know, and good afternoon to Dr. Thomas and his family up there.
1: Oh, yeah, he's up there. He's
0: We honor them. Good afternoon to you all.
1: Yeah.
0: You know, and I do, Bronx.
1: Yeah.
0: It is not easy to be away from something that you're accustomed to, you know. Oh. Yeah, you know, election time, I would have been up and about.
1: We'll be liming.
0: Yes. So
1: heavy, you know, heavy.
0: Yes, so good afternoon to you, Sharon, over there in Bowlands.
1: How the weather over there? How the weather over there in Tampa?
0: The sun is up. The sun is up. Okay. Yeah. Okay. It's hot. It was hot.
1: Yeah.
0: Can you know? And you know, good afternoon to you and Sharon in Herbert. Also you have a Sharon. Two Chevron class Herbert there, damn Jamaican and Antiguan Chevron.
1: Mm.
0: Good afternoon to you all, you know, and good afternoon to St. Philip South. You know, the folks up there in St. Philip South, Margaret Rose, Erdine, Linda. Good afternoon to you all, and Laura, and also Connie, and good afternoon to you, you know, and good afternoon to the folks in Bethesda, Zuka. Villain, good afternoon to you. Paso Dugal, good afternoon. You know, and good afternoon to you. Also, Jasbo, good afternoon to you. You know, I do hope that each and everyone, while your celebration continue Monday, I want you all to be cautious, you know, because sometimes the devil have a way to play. Huh?
1: Driving and everything.
0: Yes, you know, so.
1: Drinking and driving and all of that.
0: Yeah, you gotta be very careful. So being on the road and Monday, please just be cautious and look out for the other man drivers. Look out for the other man.
1: Yeah.
0: And don't forget, you have to follow the rules of the police, you know, because there will be certain restriction and direction going down to Fort. So, you know, you gotta obey that and please let the Labour Party be the Labour Party. Bronx, you believe Price gonna have plenty of people.
1: Well, hey, they can have as much as they want. They didn't have it yesterday.
0: No, because the reason why I say that, I can remember when we lost the election 2004.
1: Yeah.
0: I remember going to North Street, boy, just a couple of hours, boy, a handful.
1: Mm.
0: You know, the Labour, you know, you wonder if I will get people come and live with the boy. It mean rough. Some people going to pretend that they are UPP.
1: Next call coming in.
0: Yeah.
1: Good afternoon, hello. Radio. How are you doing? Let me put you on hold on, 1 minute. Would I die? Good afternoon, ZDK Radio.
3: Hi, good afternoon. Good program. Hi, Beige.
0: Beige. Hi, good afternoon. Hey.
3: How are you?
0: Who is this, Lisa?
3: Lisa here, checking in.
0: Okay, thanks. Thank you.
3: I must congratulate you all for the hard work that you all do to get this Labour Party through to the victory that we have won. And let me say good afternoon to Anthony Smith, to Dwayne George, to Lamy, don't be daunted. You have done well, you have worked hard, and your work is not over. You still have life, and you can continue to work for the people of Old Road and All Saints. Don't feel daunted. You're a winner. I see the numbers that you got, and you really put in the work. So, Mr. Congratulations to each and everyone. And Dwayne George, I am so proud of you. I can see the work, and your work show. And the
0: people
3: based on what you did, your performance, they have given you a chance. You have the stepping stone now. It's just for you to continue to do the work. And let me say congratulations to my minister, the Honorable Dr. Benjamin. And Benjamin have done well, Beige.
0: Yeah, that comes to good.
3: Mm-hmm. But let me tell you, Beige, when I go and see the meet and greet that he have the other Sunday, I said, look, I see something here. And people call me, they ask how we are doing, how we look on the ground. I say, look, y'all don't have no faith in yourself, you look good, and while the people go out and do what they have to do, we can bring home the seat. So I must say congratulations to each and everyone. It's just up to us now, and I just pray and hope they will keep the campaign's team on the ground for help the minister them push the work forward. And this meet and greet is a good way to go. You might not have meet with everybody. Continue to have the meet and greet even self every month, so you can hear the issues of the people in the community.
0: Very good.
3: You know? So I just wish them all the best. And for those who will be taking part in the Labor Day celebration across Antigua, please be careful, look out for each other, and make it be a safe one. Beige, love you always, and you'll be safe until you get back to us here in Antigua. Bye-bye.
1: Ah, bye-bye.
0: Yes, thank you. And tell your sister I say hello. Yeah, yes, Bronx Stars, and the doc do have done a marvelous job, because I was one, I won't lie, that have some doubt. And I tell Mama, why he does not look good, why doc not look good enough. So when he come to last night, I said, look, the doc put in some work, boy. So when I come home, I'm going to congratulate him.
1: Yeah.
0: Yeah, man. Uh-huh. Yeah, so that was very good. Very, very good. Yes. So Bronx Sazan, as I said, you know, good afternoon to all the listeners that listen to us. Wherever you are, whosoever you are, good afternoon to you. And I guess that we'll be here tomorrow afternoon again. And you can call us.
1: Yeah.
0: And if you want to give your summary about on the election, you can do that.
1: Yeah.
0: And if you want to just say congratulations to the winners, you can do that. So tomorrow afternoon, Bronx Tarzan will be here
1: at 2:30 p.m.
0: 2:30 to 6. Okay, that's very good.
1: Yeah.
0: And we are saying, don't forget the Queen Show tomorrow night too. Because tomorrow night the Labour Party Queen Show will be on.
1: So you
0: go out and enjoy yourself, and please be careful.
1: Yeah.
0: Yes, Bronx.
1: All right, over now. Talk to you later.
0: Thank you.
1: All right, talk to you later. Bye-bye.
0: Yeah.
1: All right.

0: the golden late great flying swallow. Out of my village, Willie Keys. Give it a hearing. Dr. Pharaoh.
1: Too bad. Dr. Pharaoh.
0: Too damn bad.
1: Crooked. That's why the country's so sad.
0: Boy. Work me a work.

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0: and it does my heart good to listen to the Bronx Tarzan right here on the Big Bad ZDK. Keep it locked. Do not touch that dial. Turn it off.
1: When was the last time you went to Nelson's Dockyard? Don't answer that. 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

You know, girls, it's hard to find a guy that really blows your mind. And you just dig everything he does, like when he gives you that great big special hug and that heavy kiss. Girls, you know the kind. The kind that's in the wrong place at the wrong time, and it really turns you on. Well, I had a guy like that. Then that time that happens to all of us, we had an argument. And like all, and I mean all us girls, I said some pretty dumb things like get lost. I don't want to see you anymore. But he was cool. He just stood there looking so hurt. And he said, if that's the way you want it,

guess the shock of seeing him made me order a martini, because that's something that I've never done before. But I felt I needed something stronger than coffee to lean on. Oh, the music.